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2: Pardon me, do you have change for a quarter? I gotta make a phone call. Thank you. Boy, I hope this woman don't take me through no changes today, because I had a hard day today, man. You know, let me see what's happening at the address before I go.

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And I told him, I said, you know, I'm having problems with the woman that I love. It seems that I call her on the phone and I just can't get her to answer. And then I went to her house and I saw a car parked in the driveway. I knocked on the door, but still my knocks went unanswered. And then I went home and I watched television until television went off. And then I played my records until I just didn't want to hear them anymore. And finally I went to bed, but I found myself waking up a few hours later. And the tears were running down my face. And my friend told me, he said, Lenny, you just ought to forget about her. But I told my friend, I said, you know, maybe you've never been in love like I've been in love. And maybe you've never felt

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0: Taking a greyhound on the Hudson River line. I'm in a New York state of mind. Ladies and gentlemen, Tony Bennett. Seen all the movie stars, their fancy cars and

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I die for you.

bright lights and peaches and cream and driving the big fine cars with the chauffeur-driven limousines and things. The ladies wearing the minks dragging the floor, carrying on diamonds big as half a dollar. But it ain't like that. Before you get to that point, oh, you got a hard way to go. 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

might as well jump. Jump. You might as well jump. Jump. 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Jump. 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Jump. Knock yourself out.